0: is jouw nieuwe Wild FM. Wild
1: FM. 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We put some energy into this place. I want to ask you something.

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And for the next 5 minutes, I want everybody to get down. That's right. You see, it only takes a minute. If you want to put your feet back on the ground, do it just like I do.

the stereo. Up some more. Up some more. Up some more. Up some more. Up some more. Up some more.